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Somebody better put your bag into your place. We're

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Welcome to the United States of America. Please remain seated until the plane has come to a complete stop and the lights are off. 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